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And I cried myself to sleep at night. 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
7: You know, one of the weirder things I've seen on social media lately is parents feeding their babies butter, like whole sticks of butter. They swear that it helps them feel fuller after meals and get a good night's sleep, among other things. There's actually something to this. You know, butter is full of fat, which a rapidly growing infant needs, but eating butter all the time results in, quote, boxing out other important nutrients they need as well. Spokesperson for the Academy of Nutrition and Dietetics told us she recommends half a teaspoon to a teaspoon melted and then added to a puree. Or as they get older, you can drizzle oil or melted butter over cooked vegetables, she told us. We never say just give butter by itself, and it's not the only source of fat she would recommend. Avocados, hummus, fish, they are great sources of fat as well. And also, great foods to introduce. I'm Dr. Sanjay Gupta, helping you live a better life.
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1: I'm saying, son, you're going to drive me to drinking if you don't stop driving that hot rod Lincoln. Have you heard the story of the hot rod race when the Fords and the Lincolns were setting the pace? That story is true, I'm here to say, because I was driving that Model A. It's got a Lincoln motor and it's really souped up, and that Model A body makes it look like a pup. It's got 8 cylinders and use them all. Got overdrive, just won't stall. With 4 barrel carbs and a dual exhaust and 411 gears, you can really get lost. Got safety tubes, but I ain't scared. The brakes are good and tires fair. We pulled out of San Pedro late one night, the moon and the stars were shining bright. We was driving up old Grapevine Hill, passing cars like they were standing

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I said, boys, that's a mark for me. By then, the taillight was all you could see. Now, the fellas all ribbed me for being behind, so I thought I'd make that Lincoln unwind. Took my foot off the gas, and man alive, I shoved it on down into overdrive. Well, I wound it up to 110. My speedometer said that I'd hit top end. My foot was glued like lead to the floor. That's all there is. There ain't no more. Now, the boys all thought that I'd lost my sense, and them telephone poles looked like a picket fence. They said, slow down. I see spots, but the lines on the road just look like dots. We took a corner, sideswiped the truck, and I crossed my fingers just for luck. My fenders was clicking, the guardrail post, and the guy beside me was white as a ghost.

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Don't you know by then we'd be low on gas. I had flames coming from out of the side. You can feel the tension, man, what a ride. I said, look out, boys, I got a license to fly. And that caddy pulled over and let us by.

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1: Hello, everyone. This is your Action News reporter with all the news that is news across the nation on the scene at the supermarket. There seems to have been some disturbance here. Pardon me, sir. Did you see what happened?
2: Yeah, I did. I was standing over by the tomatoes, and here he come, running through the pole beans, through the fruits and vegetables, naked as a jaybird. And I hollered over to Ethel. I said, "Don't look, Ethel!" And it's too late. She'd already been incensed.
3: He comes.

0: 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Did you see what happened?
1: Yeah, thief. I was just in here getting my tires checked, and he just appeared out of the traffic. Just come streaking around the grease right there. Didn't have nothing on but a smile. I looked in there, and Ethel was getting her cold drink. I hollered, "Don't look, Ethel!" And it's too late. She'd already been mooned. Flashed her right there in front of the shop or something.
2: He ain't rude.
1: Boogity, boogity.
2: He ain't rude.

0: Once again, your Action News reporter in the booth at the gym covering the disturbance at the basketball playoff. Pardon me, sir. Did you see what happened?
1: Yeah, deep. Hey, Tom, I was just going down there to get Ethel a snow cone. Here he come, right out of the cheap seats, dribbling, right down the middle of the court. Didn't have on nothing but his PX. Made a hook shot and got out through the concession stand. I hollered up at Ethel. I said, "Don't look, Ethel!" And it was too late. She'd already got a free shot. Grandstand, right there in front of the home team.
2: What do you say, calling the street?
3: Here it comes again. Who's that with it? Ethel! Is that you, Ethel?
2: He's just a proud

0: KLUR. We are Texoma's country leader.
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10: So-called superagers, they are an enviable segment of the population. People who are older than 80, whose brains function like someone a fraction of their age. It's true, a lot of these people have genetics on their side, but more and more research is bearing out the idea that people who practice good brain health also slow their cognitive decline. Dr. Richard Isaacson, a pioneer in the Alzheimer's space, told us that, quote, his studies have found lifestyle changes including diet, exercise, reducing stress and optimizing sleep, along with managing vascular risk factors with certain medications, can actually help grow brain areas and also reduce telltale signs of Alzheimer's, such as tau tangles and amyloid plaques. What else helps? Staying social, surrounding yourself with family and friends, and maybe even volunteering for a real sense of purpose. I'm Dr. Sanjay Gupta, helping you live a better life.
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1: Hello, darling. Happy birthday. I've decided not to give you a present this year. In fact, I think it's about time I took some things away. I'd like to take away the suspicion that I know clouds your world at times by giving you some faith to hold on to, honey, whenever your hand is not in mine.

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And I'd like to take away some of those so-so kisses and replace them with ones that really say I love you. And I want to take away the doubt you sometimes have about my love by showing it more, much more than I've shown it lately. And then if someone should ask you what I got you for your birthday, well, you can say,

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That is Living That Farm Life. My name's Justin. This is The Overnight Ride. Hanging out with his donkey, who he says is basically a giant dog. I've been to two weddings where during the cocktail hour, the donkey has a satchel with cold beers on it. The donkey almost requires more pets than a dog. And it brings you beer. Maybe I'll get a donkey for my

0: Every couple years, a food gets a new shine on it. I'm Justin. It's the Overnight Ride. I feel like it was Brussels sprouts a couple years ago. Now I'm seeing Spam everywhere. I've always loved Spam, but now it's getting more popular. So much so, there are official Spam sandals. They are $80. They've teamed up with Olakai, which makes really good sandals and flip-flops. The problem is, they missed the mark on this. Again, come to me with your branding ideas. They're Spam sandals. Why are we not calling them Spamdles? Right? Spamdles.
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7: You know, it's interesting. 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For women, about a decade later. 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These are things everyone can do to decrease the risk of heart disease. I'm Dr. Sanjay Gupta, helping you live a better life.
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1: Prettiest girl I'd ever seen. Look at her, man, look at me.

0: all started with a burner account. If you don't know what that is, it's just an anonymous account on TikTok or any social media page. Raylan James had one. His record label didn't know. He posted this song in an hour, 200,000 views. His name wasn't even on it. And now it's here. Raylan James, Water at a Wedding on the Overnight Ride.
1: Well, I didn't want to show up, but our families go way back. So when you said your vows, that's exactly where I sat. Thank God for open bars, 'cause watching all

0: big night tonight for American Idol. We have the finale. Judges will be performing. Luke Bryan performing a new song. Fish Hunt Golf Drink also will be doing a Dwight Yoakam cover. Carrie Underwood will be performing with Motley Crue. Brad Paisley will be there. Blues Traveler, the Gin Blossoms, Jason Mraz, Shinedown, who we've had on the show. I haven't tuned in much, but this lineup, I might be tuning in later today.
1: 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Second and third shifters, we are here for you.
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8: The risk of stroke goes up for all of us as we age, but for women, the risk really amplifies after menopause. In fact, one in five women in the United States between the ages of 55 and 75 will have a stroke. But according to a new study carried out by researchers in California, adhering to the Mediterranean diet can significantly lower that risk. One expert said, "We continue to see study after study showing that a predominantly plant-based diet improves all sorts of different outcomes. Now, with this diet in particular, you've seen it lower the risk of certain types of cancer, diabetes, depression, dementia, even gum disease. Now, as a reminder, the Mediterranean diet prioritizes eating vegetables, fruits, beans, olive oil, nuts and fish, and limiting meat and dairy."

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I'm locking it in early this week, but Morgan Wallen plays in Gainesville, Florida this upcoming weekend. Who will he walk out with in his infamous walk? I'm going to go with Tim Tebow, the greatest college quarterback of all time. I'm locking it in early. That's how confident I am.

My name's Justin. It's the Overnight Ride. This Friday morning, Ashley McBride will be on the show talking about her new album, Wild. Very excited for that. Right now, it's What If We Don't?

My name's Justin. This is the Overnight Ride. We do have official word that Kane Brown's Bar on Broadway, opening right across the street from this guy's bar, will open on May 22nd at 10 a.m. We're doing brunch with Kane. I just want the menu items to be named after his songs. That's all I ask when celebrities open bars.

0: My made-up conspiracy theory that bears are actually people in bear costumes keeps on growing. This is like the fifth story in the last 2 weeks where a bear has tried to do a human activity. There was the insurance scam where they were breaking into cars. That was people dressed up as bears. There was the bear that was eating Doritos out of the bag. How does it know how to do that? It's a bear. How does it know how to eat Doritos like a human? Well, now, a bear recently tried to break into a cinnamon roll bakery in Gatlinburg, Tennessee, where there's a ton of bear sightings. There's a lot of people there. Could be a lot of people dressed up as bears. Now, the bear tried to get in to get the cinnamon rolls. Was probably attracted by the smell of cinnamon, which, let me tell you, does repel other animals. Again, another check in the human. The bears are humans in bear suits. They posted outside, public service announcement, if you are a bear, don't act like this bear. Have proper bear etiquette and don't try to break into my store. If you see this bear on the street, tell him to stop acting foolishly. Now, in all my years, bears can't read, so I post this sign. Human in bear suits, they can read. Bears can't read. Bears are illiterate. Humans can read. I've made this up. I just said it on a whim one day. I said it as a joke, but now these news stories keep rolling out. And I don't know. Bears can be people in bear suits.
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8: Would you believe it if I told you that tooth decay is the most common non-communicable disease in the world, even here in the United States? 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I'm Dr. Sanjay Gupta, helping you live a better life.
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0: 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It is 100% worth it. I've now seen the tour twice. It just keeps on getting better. Russell Dickerson is kind of the Stone Cold Steve Austin of country music. 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

Now, I haven't seen the numbers yet, but I'm pretty sure Luke Combs, for the third week in a row, broke the attendance record for a stadium. Did it in Notre Dame, did it in Tennessee. He was in Oklahoma this past weekend. I feel like with all these records, my guy could pitch himself for the Super Bowl. He's hinted at it before. Look at all these people. He could play there.

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0: 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I think his designs are a little more advanced than the cavemen.
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11: What are the chances you are listening to this while drinking a nice hot cup of coffee? 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For years, we've been reporting on the health benefits of coffee, and that's not going to stop today. 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People who enjoyed 1 to 3 caffeinated cups a day saw the biggest impact. In addition to the caffeine, coffee contains hundreds of bioactive compounds

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1: What are the chances you are listening to this while drinking a nice hot cup of coffee? If so, don't let me stop you. For years, we've been reporting on the health benefits of coffee, and that's not going to stop today. A new study, this one out of Harvard School of Public Health, found that coffee and tea could help lower your risk of developing dementia. People who enjoyed 1 to 3 caffeinated cups a day saw the biggest impact. In addition to the caffeine, coffee contains hundreds of bioactive compounds that can influence inflammation, glucose metabolism, vascular function, and oxidative stress. It's also possible coffee drinkers might be doing other things that keep them healthy. Eating a more balanced diet, getting plenty of exercise, sleep, not smoking, or drinking too much alcohol. And finally, staying socially active. I'm Dr. Sanjay Gupta, helping you live a better life.
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always a great day. We got new Kenny Chesney. That one called Carry on the Overnight Ride. Kind of gives me old Kenny vibes, but still new Kenny. I just hope it leads to an album. And a tour. I need it. You know why I love a Kenny show? It's always on time. Set changes are 20 minutes. The show's fun, but I respect him being time.

few weeks back, Chase Matthew posted something cryptic, Horsepower and Heartbreak. I'm guessing the new title to a new album, but now if you see him on tour, there is a Horsepower and Heartbreak shirt. So maybe that is a new album. Here's Holding It Down.

0: That is the Dillons, Dylan Scott and Dylan Marlowe on the overnight ride. It looks like as long as Dylan Marlowe is out on tour with Ella Langley, the Dandelion Tour, he will be replacing Riley Green for You Look Like You Love Me, which I feel like is kind of hard to learn because you got to get the pacing down for the talking. The singing, I think you can get right away. The pacing of the talking seems to be hard.
1: I got my toes in the water, toes in the sand. Not a worry in a world of cold beer in my hand. 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

0: This will cause problems. I think the problems will be funny. My name's Justin. This is the Overnight Ride. Company in China has developed car headlights that can turn a parking lot into a private cinema. All right, here we go. Company recently debuted its new X-Pixel headlights. So powerful, they can project full color movies, TV shows, video games, whatever you want, directly onto a flat surface, like the side of your house or like a garage near you. It's a high-definition projector in the front of your car. This is like great news for families who go camping, take road trips, you're tailgating. You can play the music videos of the artist you're going to see right there. But when I think of drive-in movies, which this will eventually be, I'm thinking of classics like, you know, Christmas Vacation or Jaws. Here's the problem it may cause. You know when you're driving around and you flash your high beams to let somebody go or warn them? If you forget that you had a movie on there, like say it was Jaws, you're just flashing them a giant shark, which is hilarious, may cause some accidents along the way.
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6: A better life with Dr. Sanjay Gupta.
7: If you are the parent of an infant, it can be really hard to find baby foods that are truly healthy for your child. According to a new study out of UNC Chapel Hill, almost three quarters of baby foods are ultra processed and may contain additives that are linked to potential health problems later in life. The study's lead author said, what shocked her was that the top ingredient in 71% of these baby foods wasn't a fruit or vegetable. It was one or more additives that babies' guts are not fully developed enough to be able to handle. Eating the right food at this stage of life is so important because this is when children begin developing dietary preferences for the rest of their lives. So take the extra time to look at the ingredient labels on the foods you are buying. You're going to want short lists and also ingredients that you recognize. I'm Dr. Sanjay Gupta, helping you live a better life.
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gave us a whole brand new album 2 days later, gave us a whole brand new two songs. Kind of. Kacey Musgraves has released The Middle of Nowhere a few days later, gave us a cover of All My Exes, except her version, in response to George Strait. It's Kacey Musgraves, Loneliest Girl on the Overnight Ride.

0: better life with Dr. Sanjay Gupta.
1: The risk of stroke goes up for all of us as we age, but for women, the risk really amplifies after menopause. In fact, 1 in 5 women in the United States between the ages of 55 and 75 will have a stroke. But according to a new study carried out by researchers in California, adhering to the Mediterranean diet can significantly lower that risk. One expert said, "We continue to see study after study showing that a predominantly plant-based diet improves all sorts of different outcomes. Now, with this diet in particular, you've seen it lower the risk of certain types of cancer, diabetes, depression, dementia, even gum disease. Now, as a reminder, the Mediterranean diet prioritizes eating vegetables, fruits, beans, olive oil, nuts and fish, and limiting meat and dairy." I'm Dr. Sanjay Gupta, helping you live a better life.
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What a great day June 12th is going to be. Someone turns 35, the other person has a new album. The new album is coming from Coetzee. It's High Road on the Overnight Ride. You can guess the other.

Tickets for the Double Down Tour have officially gone on sale. Not sure if any places have sold out yet, but I don't think they're going to do this again. Talking about Jason Aldean and Luke Bryan jumping back on a couple dates together, performing together. No one opens for each other, which I find interesting and unique, which means I don't know if it's happening again. Here's Jason, and Don't Tell on Me.

No nonsense. Just a good song. It's Hardy, Eric Church, Morgan Wallen, and Tim McGraw. MacArthur on the Overnight Ride.

0: I'm Justin. This is the Overnight Ride. It's about that time. Who's this?
1: Jeff the Joke Guy.
0: Jeff the Joke Guy calling in from Dallas. Makes you groan, makes you laugh. What do we got tonight?
1: How come when I looked up, show me images of Justin from the Overnight Ride? One of them is Shrek on a motorcycle.
0: Get out of my swamp.
1: You know, I've had a long day. I woke up this morning in a cold sweat thinking I was late to work. Then I opened my eyes and realized I was already at work. I told my wife, why don't we go out and go to the bar tonight? And she goes, well, why don't we try something exciting? Like, we'll both go in there separately and then we can relive our first date. And so he goes, okay. So he walks in and walks up to her and goes, hi, can I buy you a drink? She says, no, thanks. I'm not falling for that again. My wife is always comparing me to Zac Efron. Yeah, she's constantly saying, you're nothing like Zac Efron. This is Jeff the Joke Guy signing off.
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1: Kane Brown, backseat driver on The Overnight Ride. His bar, Kane Brown's on Broadway, officially opening May 22nd. So if you are visiting me here in Nashville this summer, you'll be able to go there. Haven't seen much of the menu. I saw sliders and sushi. I like when celebrities open a bar and it's just finger foods because I'm bouncing around. And I can fit the sliders in my pocket in case I get hungry later on. So good job, KB.
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6: Emoji moment from Sadie, who writes, I'm not crying, you're crying. This is what I said during my first appointment with my physician at Mochi, because I didn't have to convince him I needed a GLP-1. He understood, and I felt supported, not judged. I came for the weight loss and stayed for the empathy. Thanks, Sadie. I'm Myra Ameth.

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After most holidays, it's 50% off Candy Day. Does that happen today? Is there Mother's Day candy? Or you just buy your mom her favorite candy bar? My mom's favorite is Hershey's with almonds. They're never 50% off. They're always full price. They're the bougiest ones, now that I'm thinking about it.

Good morning, good evening, whatever time of day it is for you. Always happy that you are here. My name is Justin. This is the Overnight Ride. There are still Krispy Kreme donuts here in the studios, in the building. I think I could do 24. I've seen someone online smash them to where they're pancake size and then stack them up, take them down that way. I think I could do it. I don't want to do it. I kind of want to do it, but I would get sick.

0: Airlines cannot catch a break over the last 2 weeks. I'm Justin. It's the overnight ride. First, it was Spirit going out of business at like 3 a.m. Then it was the Delta CEO saying we're getting rid of snacks and drinks on flights. And now, Michael O'Leary, the CEO of Ryanair, low-cost Irish airline, says they should stop serving morning drinks. He cannot comprehend why serving people at 5 or 6 in the morning is normal. Who needs to be drinking beers at that time? Here's what I would like to say. When I am on vacation, you may agree with me, when I am on vacation, I am on vacation. As soon as I clock out and I'm gone, there are no worries in the world. And when you step into an airport, time and space disappears. It is a vacuum. There are strict rules, but there are no rules. Does that make sense? Like getting through TSA and not saying weird things inside the airport. Strict rules. But time and space vanish. You want pizza at 5 a.m.? We got it for you. You want a beer at 5 a.m.? We got it for you. You want eggs and bacon at 11 p.m.? It is there. Rules do not apply. I will never fly Ryanair. If we're not having beers at 5 a.m. on vacation, are we really on vacation?
1: Be right back.
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My name's Justin. It's the Overnight Ride. Jelly Roll was talking about his little cow that he has on his farm, which weighs 500 pounds. He says it does sit on the lap of his wife, Bunny. And Jelly Roll used to be 500 pounds. He says the cow carries it a little better than he did. Here's Need a Favor.

First weekend of the Dandelion Tour has wrapped up for Ella Langley. I've been watching all of the videos. The show looks incredible. The set list is out there. Few songs from the last tour didn't make it on there, but her Toby Keith cover is still there. Because it still rocks. Of course, this one's there, and all the Ella fellas sing it back to her. It's Be Her on the Overnight Ride.

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1: Ian Munsick has been doing a Sabrina Carpenter song on tour that may switch soon. It looks like he may be switching to NSYNC. Still knocks both of those out of the park. New from Ian, Love is Blind on the Overnight Ride. My voice cracked. Did you hear that?

0: Big week ahead of us this Friday. We will have Ashley McBride on the show. My name's Justin. It's The Overnight Ride. Just released a brand new album, Wild, this past Friday. Talk about new songs, working with brothers Osborne, John Osborne, and her hidden talent.
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9: Across the country right now, at this very moment, there are probably arguments taking place about who's doing more of the housework, the homework, the shuttling of kids from this activity to that. It's true. By and large, women do more of this than men. But doesn't have to be that way. And if you and your spouse can level that playing field, it's going to make both of you and your kids happier. Psychologist Yelena Kecmanovich says this might be how you get there. As hard as it might be at first, try to think of your partner like a teammate, not an adversary. Learn how to do some of the chores your partner does to get a better understanding of how much effort something takes. And finally, take the time to acknowledge what the other person is doing, and every now and then, even express your appreciation. That'll go a long way. I'm Dr. Sanjay Gupta, helping you live a better life.
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Well, I went to Russell Dickerson's birthday party this past Friday night here in Nashville. The WrestleMania tour with Tyler Hubbard. It was incredible. I wore a wrestling t-shirt. I should have made a sign like the old WWF Raw days. Might have got confiscated at the door. So the t-shirt, it had to do.

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0: Wow, that's really good stuff from Reckless Kelly. She likes money. He likes her. It's 6:01. It's Monday morning. It's May the 11th. Hope you had a fabulous Mother's Day, man. A lot of rain, a lot of thunder, lightning. Some people had hail, a little bit of everything. But now it's Monday. It's time to be productive again, and I'm here to be your soundtrack for productivity. I am Brad Austin. You are you. Together, we're the KLUR Morning Show. And I say we start it up right now.
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8: I'm meteorologist Cameron Lindsay with your First Alert 6 forecast in Texoma. Temperature will rise into the upper 70s to lower 80s with the high of 80 degrees here in the falls and sunny skies returning as well. Tomorrow, temperatures are a little bit warmer as highs get back into the upper 80s with another round of sunny skies. I'm meteorologist Cameron Lindsay, and this has been your First Alert forecast.
0: Thank you, Cameron. Let's see. You're a little on the chilly side, clear in 52 at your KLUR.
9: Dear moms, we hope your Mother's Day was a joyous occasion. We hope your family waited on you hand and foot, prepared you a wonderful meal, and thanked you for your ceaseless devotion. But that was yesterday. Now it's back to reality. It's back to you waiting on your family. It's back to you preparing the wonderful meal. It's back to you showing your family ceaseless devotion. And now that it's back to normal, we've got your back all

0: 9.9 KLUR. I love that so much, man. Austin, that's the capital of Texas, by the way, in case you weren't aware of that little part of the whole thing. Yeah. Blake Shelton and Austin. Speaking of Austin, Texas, the capital of Texas, the great republic thereof, you know we do have, in fact, a national soft drink of Texas. It happens to be Dr. Pepper. And that's why I'm so pleased to announce that Dr. Pepper is a sponsor of KLUR's Today in History. That's right. 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Back for a limited time. Unpack your bags. Vacation is coming to you. 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Did I mention it's time for Today in History? All right. Jump into the KLUR Wayback Machine. KLUR Dr. Pepper Wayback Machine. Let's go back in time. Find out what happened on this day in history. We're going back now. As a matter of fact, we're going way back. 168 years ago, 1858, Minnesota became the 32nd state in the Union. Its nickname is the Land of 10,000 Lakes. But the state actually has about, 12,000 of them. Giving it more shoreline than California, Florida, and Hawaii combined. 77 years ago, 1949, Siam officially changed its name to Thailand for the second time. First time was in 1939, but they changed it back to Siam in 1945. 66 years ago, 1960, Israeli agents captured Nazi war criminal Adolf Eichmann, also known as the architect of the Holocaust. He was living in Buenos Aires, Argentina, under the name of Ricardo Clement. He was tried and executed 2 years later. And 36 years ago, 1990, Richie Valens was finally awarded a star on the Hollywood Walk of Fame 31 years after his death, 31 years ago. Talking about Texas, man. 1995, Jimmy Vaughn, Eric Clapton, B.B. King, Buddy Guy, and Robert Cray reunited for a tribute to the great Stevie Ray Vaughan. All five had played with Stevie Ray at his last show in August 26, 1990, before he was killed in a helicopter crash. Another great Texan right there. 29 years ago, 1997, IBM supercomputer Deep Blue defeated world champion Garry Kasparov at chess. It was the first time a computer had ever defeated a world champion chess player. And 14 years later, IBM's Watson computer absolutely smoked the two best Jeopardy players in history. The rise of the machines has begun. 11 years ago, 2015, Tom Brady was suspended by the NFL for tampering with footballs during the AFC Championship game. A few months earlier, Brady set out the first four games of the 2017 season, but, he and the Patriots still went on to win the Super Bowl, so that's about enough of that right there. And that is Today in Histoire for Monday, May 11th. 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
9: Across the country right now, at this very moment, there are probably arguments taking place about who's doing more of the housework, the homework, the shuttling of kids from this activity to that. It's true. By and large, women do more of this than men. But doesn't have to be that way. And if you and your spouse can level that playing field, it's going to make both of you and your kids happier. Psychologist Yelena Kecmanovic says this might be how you get there. As hard as it might be at first, try to think of your partner like a teammate, not an adversary. Learn how to do some of the chores your partner does to get a better understanding of how much effort something takes. And finally, take the time to acknowledge what the other person is doing. And every now and then, even express your appreciation. That'll go a long way. I'm Dr. Sanjay Gupta, helping you live a better life.
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0: 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It's Brad. It's 21 minutes after 6 o'clock, and good morning to you. 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Giving away a cake from Circle M Bakery on Old Iowa Park Road. 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The best fads of the 90s? Maybe. Somebody says so. Who? I don't know. 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
7: 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He's the author of this book called If Your Mouth Could Talk. Haas told me that brushing harder and longer does not equal cleaner teeth. 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

0: 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You know, we do a thing at 10 minutes after 9 o'clock every Monday through Friday called KLUR Country Quickies. Talk about artists and what they're doing when they're not making music. Kane Brown picked his Mount Rushmore of country music. Now, why do I mention right now something that's going to be happening in about 3 hours? Well, I just played an Ella Langley song. That'll be a little bit of a hint for you. All right, it's time for a weather update. And then we're going to hear from Jason Aldean and Scotty McCreary and Darius Rucker. And then we're going to talk about the biggest, most amazing fads of the 1990s. Right here on your hometown station.
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8: I'm meteorologist Cameron Lindsay with your First Alert 6 forecast in Texoma. Temperature will rise into the upper 70s to lower 80s with the high of 80 degrees here in the falls and sunny skies returning as well. Tomorrow, temperatures are a little bit warmer as highs get back into the upper 80s with another round of sunny skies. I'm meteorologist Cameron Lindsay, and this has been your First Alert forecast.
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0: 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Scotty McCrary with Darius Rucker, the lead singer for a band by the name of Hootie and the Blowfish. And the band is even playing. Hootie and the Blowfish playing in the background there. It's Bottle Rockets. It's Brad Austin. It's time for me to make an admission. Once upon a time, we baby boomers, I am, yes, a baby boomer born in 1955. It's a long time. The mid-1900s. We were the most. Now, see, people will say some of the younger generations are quote-unquote entitled. But let me tell you, from somebody that came from the most entitled generation in the history of generations, we were the biggest generation the United States has ever had. More of us than anybody else in the history of the United States. And that being said, when we hit our 30s and so, we the baby boomers, everybody who was making stuff and selling stuff was making and selling it for us, because there was a whole bunch of us. And when everybody in a country, and the world for that matter, is doing and making and selling things especially for you, you tend to start getting entitled. The problem with that sense of entitlement is when you start dying off and there's less and less of you, people stop making and selling and worrying about who the heck you are, and then you start realizing that being entitled is probably a really bad thing. I once upon a time thought of Gen Xers. I was wrong. But I thought of Gen Xers as slackers. The Gen Xers are really cool. I mean, they're tough. They're not afraid of anything. And they got to live. Now, I lived in the 50s, 60s, and 70s. A pretty good couple of triple, 2.5 decades there. But the 90s, a lot of folks, as a matter of fact, younger folks, Gen Z and millennials, think the 90s are pretty cool. So they're going back to the 90s. And that was Gen Xerville, the 90s. And what do you think? What do you think was the number one fad, according to Bro Bible, which is a magazine? What do you think was the number one fad of the 90s? Yep. The reason I bring it up is because the stuff from the 90s, all the fad, yeah, that's Macarena was the number one fad of the 90s. If you want to believe that. The things that were all the rage, and I don't think that the phrase all the rage is actually all the rage, but I just said it, so I'll go with it. These things are the things that Bro Bible says were the biggest and best fads in the 90s. The Macarena is number one. Some of the other ones. Are you ready? Pogs. Grunge music and style. Super Soakers. Genco jeans. Nintendo Game Boy. Starter jackets. Slap bracelets. Third wave ska. You know that ska music? I think it's cool. Groups like Mighty Boss Stones. I think I mispronounced it. Boss Tones, yeah. Real Big Fish, no doubt. No doubt, Gwen. Gwenny Pooh's band. You know, she's married to Blake. Yeah, you know that. And they got a group called Less Than Jake. How about Beanie Babies? Rollerblades, all those things. The number one fad, the Macarena, right above all those other. Well, what would you add to the list? Now, I remember the 90s were kind of a birth of gangster rap. I'm not a big rap fan, but I do dig Coolio. Hip-hop fashion, never did dig any of that. Teen TV, this was really big right here. Not just Saved by the Bell, but huge. Saved by the Bell was huge. Beverly Hills 90210, My So-Called Life, Buffy the Vampire Slayer. So if you remember those things directly and put a smile on your face, well, you might have lived through it and you might be a Gen Xer. Or you might be reliving all that greatness if you're a millennial or a Gen Zer. but no matter where you look at it from, the 90s were pretty doggone awesome.
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3: The risk of stroke goes up for all of us as we age, but for women, the risk really amplifies after menopause. In fact, 1 in 5 women in the United States between the ages of 55 and 75 will have a stroke. But according to a new study carried out by researchers in California, adhering to the Mediterranean diet can significantly lower that risk. One expert said, "We continue to see study after study showing that a predominantly plant-based diet improves all sorts of different outcomes. Now, with this diet in particular, you've seen it lower the risk of certain types of cancer, diabetes, depression, dementia, even gum disease." Now, as a reminder, the Mediterranean diet prioritizes eating vegetables, fruits, beans, olive oil, nuts and fish, and limiting meat and dairy. I'm Dr. Sanjay Gupta, helping you live a better life.
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0: 99.9 KLUR, one of the most prolific songwriters and one of the greatest guitar players who ever lived, Willie Nelson. He wrote a song called Hello Walls, and Farron Young had a huge, huge hit with that song. I just saw a video. Both of them look like they were in their 40s, maybe even younger than that, and they're just sitting in front of a group of folks, and Farron says, would you play that little song that I sang and you wrote? Willie said, I sang it before you wrote it, or before you sang it. And yeah, you're right, I did write it. So he started playing it, and Farron sings the first verse, and he looks at Willie and he says, can you remember how the second verse goes? And Willie gives him the little look in his face, and he says, like I said, youngin', I wrote this song long before you even thought about singing. Then they went into the second verse, and it was oh so fine. It's 7:01 at your hometown station.
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6: I'm meteorologist Cameron Lindsay with your First Alert 6 forecast in Texoma. Temperature will rise into the upper 70s to lower 80s with the high of 80 degrees here in the falls and sunny skies returning as well. Tomorrow, temperatures are a little bit warmer as highs get back into the upper 80s with another round of sunny skies. I'm meteorologist Cameron Lindsay, and this has been your First Alert forecast.
0: Way to go, CL. Thank you very much. Right now, Sunday 51, Monday morning, May the 11th at your hometown station, 99.9, your KLUR. 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

0: 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Today is gone by from Keith Urban. 9.5 minutes after 7 o'clock on a beautiful Monday. Sunshine, skies are blue. 51, a little on the chilly side. You might want to wear a sweater or a jacket, but one way or the other, I'm going to share a little KLUR good news with you.
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11: The good news is...
0: Oh, an elderly couple in Detroit has spent decades raising foster kids. Their names are Stephen and Loretta Rodriguez, and they estimate they've helped raise 60 to 70 foster kids over the years, but unfortunately they were facing eviction until a former foster child of theirs helped bring attention. And that's when a local nonprofit stepped in and provided them with a fully furnished home where they can live rent-free for 2 years and continue doing what they've been doing for a long old time. That is awesome. And California just launched a new program that will provide 400 free diapers to every newborn delivered in participating hospitals statewide. They're calling it the Golden State Start, and the program begins this summer. They're prioritizing hospitals that serve low-income families, but they have plans to expand across California over time. And a 7-year-old student in Rhode Island named Samir Santana is a hero after saving a classmate's life who was choking during snack time. Samir rushed over and performed the Heimlich maneuver. Wow, 7 years old. As soon as he saw the other boy choking, and he had only learned it the year before in school, Samir earned a community award and recognition from first responders for his bravery and quick thinking. If you've not taken a CPR and Heimlich maneuver course, 7-year-old student is way ahead of you. I recommend you do that. And that's KLUR good news coming to you on this Monday morning. Next, KLUR 5 Random Facts. 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

0: 99.9 KLUR. He kind of goes against what mom and daddy always told you. He says great things happen after midnight. Mom and daddy said, no, you got to be home before midnight because nothing good happens after midnight. And after having been through all of that stuff, I have to agree with mom and dad. Most of the things that happen after midnight are probably not nearly as good as you might have thought they were. That's just me, though. Time for KLUR 5 Random Facts.
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0: 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And the facts are brought to you, as I say, by the folks who can put that crease on the front of your jeans the way your mama and your grandma always did it. But you've been trying it for years and it just doesn't work out that way. You can give them the instructions you want, light, medium, or heavy starch, and they can do it every time. And them jeans are going to look so fine. Star Bright Cleaners have been the sponsor of KLUR 5 Random Facts since the beginning. We sure do appreciate it. These facts are in no particular order of importance, but they are numerically ordered. That will be 1, 2, 3, 4, 5. When I get to 3, I'll grab this book right here. I will riffle through that book, and I will stop randomly and read that fact to you. But I will, as I always do, start with fact number 1, Humanol. H-U-M-A-N-O-L. Humanol was a real pharmaceutical product made from liquefied human fat. It was used over 100 years ago for things like surgical treatment of scars, wound disinfection, and wound revisions. Ugh. Fact number 2. The state that manufactures the most guns is New Hampshire. Yeah, followed by Missouri, Florida, North Carolina, and Mississippi. Fact number 3. I will grab this book as I have stated. I'm going to riffle and stop right here. I'll read it to myself to make sure it's appropriate. It's in Harvard University. Okay. Fact number 3. Harvard University was founded before calculus was invented. Harvard was established in 1636. Calculus wasn't created until 1684. Fact number 4. WWW. You notice how I say it? I don't say WWW. No, say WWW. There's a reason. It's the only three-letter acronym that has three times more syllables than what it stands for. WWW, World Wide Web, has 9 syllables. World Wide Web, well, we just counted them, 3. Fact number 5. United States mail was actually delivered twice a day, at least, sometimes more, until April of 1950. And there you go, KLUR, 5 Random Facts, brought to you by the official dry cleaners of KLUR, Star Bright Cleaners.
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0: 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Yeah, buddy. It's Tucker Wetmore. It's 7:31. Let's see, we got a weather update for you. 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
7: I'm meteorologist Cameron Lindsay with your First Alert 6 forecast in Texoma. Temperature will rise into the upper 70s to lower 80s with the high of 80 degrees here in the falls and sunny skies returning as well. Tomorrow, temperatures are a little bit warmer as highs get back into the upper 80s with another round of sunny skies. I'm meteorologist Cameron Lindsay, and this has been your First Alert forecast.
0: And it's sunny in 51 at UR KLUR. Summer.

0: 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Closing up to 7:35, because that's what time we celebrate your birthdays, anniversaries, and other special occasions. By the way, if you have some of these you'd like us to celebrate, just get the information to me. The information being who's celebrating, what they, he, she, it are celebrating. And who's celebrating along with them? Be sure to let me know what it is that they're celebrating in there, too. Yeah, and the day is always good. Two ways to get the information to me. Now, if you use another method to get the information to me, you might get it to me. I might see it. And if I do, I will act upon that. But it's highly unlikely that I will ever see it if you don't use one of these prescribed means to get the info to me. It's real simple. Call me, 940-691-9999, or email me, brad.austin@cumulus.com. 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Call me, I'm here Monday through Friday. We do our birthdays and anniversaries at 735, but get the info to me before 729-59. Now, I've had several people say, if I call you after 729-59, will you put the birthday on the list? I absolutely will. But I'm really busy about that time, and there's a possibility that I will not have been able to answer the phone call. So sometime between 6A and 729-59, tell me who's celebrating and all the other information I just shared with you. Are you ready? I always start with local celebrities. The KLUR singers, go!
1: Happy birthday!
0: Two birthdays for local celebrities. Start off with Denise, who's 65. Your husband Wesley wanted me to wish you a happy birthday, Denise. So happy birthday to you, Denise. And Kai Chastain is 39 today. By the way, Kai, you'll begin holding now, and you'll hold as long as you want to. Like Jerry Lee Lewis said, 39 and holding. Holding everything he still can. Well, maybe that last part won't be your choice. But happy 39 to Kai. From your dad and from your son and from your beautiful wife, Christine. Happy birthday to you. Let me put both these names in the Circle M selector. Push the button on top of the machine. See whose name comes out as the winner of the cake from Circle M Bakery on Old Iowa Park Road. And that winner of the cake today is Kai Chastain. Kai, well, just have somebody else do it. It's your birthday. Have somebody else pick it up. Or you can pick it up yourself if you like. It don't matter. But do it sometime between noon and 3. The cake's usually ready right around noon. They close at 3. Who's they? Circle M Bakery on Old Iowa Park Road. Happy birthday to all. These are the internationally known celebrities having birthdays. This first old gal, I've never heard of her 6 months ago. Now, by the way, she's under 30, so I mentioned that usually folks under 30 aren't celebrating their birthdays for some reason. I mentioned this gal because initially I said, well, I just don't like her. I don't like pop music. I don't like her attitude. Nothing about her. And a friend said, you ought to watch one of her concerts. And I said, really? So I did, trying to be open-minded and all that stuff. And I still don't much like the style of music she does. It's called pop or something. But this young lady is unbelievably talented. And I gotta admit, puts on a heck of a show. Have you guessed who it is yet? Her name is Sabrina Carpenter, and she has a real head for entertainment. She got a song called Espresso and a song called Please, Please, Please, and her fans love her, so happy birthday, SC. Cam Newton is 37, former Carolina Panthers quarterback. He was the number one pick in the 2010 NFL draft. He went by the nickname of Superman. Led the Panthers to a Super Bowl in 2016. They lost, but still. Martha Quinn. Oh, yeah. Original MTV VJ. Still as cute as a button. She's 67. Corey Monteith. Born in 1982. He passed in 2013. Finn Hudson on Glee. He was dating Lea Michele on the show and in real life. Unfortunately, he made some bad decisions that took him away from this life a little bit early, but happy birthday from all of us. And Chang and Ang Bunker. Chang and Ang Bunker. Born in 1811, passed in 1874. Back when they were high draw for Barnum and Bailey. They were called Siamese twins. Travel with P.T. Barnum. Fathered many kids with two sisters. But now they call them conjoined twins. But they made a good living and had a good time, they said. And there you go, your birthday, anniversary, and other special occasions to be celebrated on May the 11th with your hometown station.
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949KLUR. You got to ride, ride, ride. It's great music, man. I dig it. It's George Burge and Luke Bryan. Okay. Did you, were you a little disappointed with the release of the UFO and alien stuff and all that stuff? Yeah. Me too, just a tad bit, but I wasn't surprised. I was hoping there'd be something to it, and it turns out this is staying the same stuff we've been seeing all along. You know, I don't know if we're ever going to get the truth on that. However, I will share this with you. All right.

0: If, in fact, we are ever invaded by an alien race, which is not going to happen. On a side note, every time you see an unidentified flying object up in the air and it's got lights on it, I guarantee you that it is not aliens from outer space. Why do I know this? Why would they have lights on their craft? What would be the point? Oh, well, we want to adhere to the FAA's rules. No, they never heard of the FAA, and if they had, they wouldn't care. We want to make sure that people can see us when we make our turns and turn signals. No, they don't care about that either. So if you see it, anything with a light, oh, by the way, they don't need lights to see, because if they can get here from wherever they came from, they have figured out how to use wormholes or to travel faster than the speed of light, and they don't need headlights to be able to see where they're going. But let's just say that there is an alien race of people who for some reason have decided they want to capture our planet. I guarantee you what's going to happen when that happens. The left. Oh, yeah. The left. They come here to Earth and start abducting and harming humans. There'll be folks from the left. There'll be alien rights activists. We're on a stolen planet. It's their culture. They have feelings too. They bring diversity to our planet. And don't forget, we don't own the planet. So be nice to the aliens.
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4: Across the country right now, at this very moment, there are probably arguments taking place about who's doing more of the housework, the homework, the shuttling of kids from this activity to that. It's true. By and large, women do more of this than men. But doesn't have to be that way. And if you and your spouse can level that playing field, it's going to make both of you and your kids happier. Psychologist Yelena Kecmanovic says this might be how you get there. As hard as it might be at first, try to think of your partner like a teammate, not an adversary. Learn how to do some of the chores your partner does to get a better understanding of how much effort something takes. And finally, take the time to acknowledge what the other person is doing. And every now and then, even express your appreciation. That'll go a long way. I'm Dr. Sanjay Gupta, helping you live a better life.
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6: I'm meteorologist Cameron Lindsay with your First Alert 6 forecast in Texoma. Temperature will rise into the upper 70s to lower 80s with the high of 80 degrees here in the falls and sunny skies returning as well. Tomorrow, temperatures are a little bit warmer as highs get back into the upper 80s with another round of sunny skies. I'm meteorologist Cameron Lindsay, and this has been your First Alert forecast.
1: Beautiful, sunny, blue skies, 53 KLUR. Good morning.

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0: 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Sometimes you just gotta squeeze every little bitty note out of the last of those songs, because Brooks and Dunn are just superb, man. Called Neon Moon. It's Brad Austin. I am in front of your house right now. Well, virtually. So there's no harm to be done, but I'm getting ready to lay on the old virtual air horn. So your virtual neighbors might be upset about it. But your real neighbors won't even hear it, because that's virtual, you know. You might say that this is AI. You might say it, but then you'd be wrong, because ain't no AI here. This is the real thing. It's just me and my virtual KLUR tour bus awaiting your company, because I want you to get into the KLUR virtual tour bus, and we're going to go together someplace fun. Come on, sit down. Are you here? Well, don't sit down, because we're already where we need to be. Where do we need to be? We need to be at KLUR's Dad Joke Theater.
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0: 99.9 KLUR. Hello, it's Brad Austin. I'm here with you, and I'm so glad that you're here with me. Because if I was here with you and you weren't here, then, well, that wouldn't work at all. At 18 and a half minutes after 8 o'clock. Hey, good morning to you. Did you have a great weekend? I hope you did. You probably had a much better weekend than Kevin Bacon. All right? I got to admit, I dig Kevin Bacon. I've been liking him. I think the first time I remember ever having seen him, he had a small role in the movie Animal House. And I've been a fan ever since. Footloose was just awesome. But he found himself. By the way, do you know he married, what's her name? Blonde, good looking. They've been together for a really long time. They got a great relationship. They make music together, and they just kind of enjoy their lives. Well, he had a rough time because he got him a little bit of serious pain while he was walking in the woods one day. He was hiking with his daughter, Sosie Bacon, and her boyfriend, who happens to be an actor, his name's Scott McNary. They came upon a beehive. Now, you know there's a difference between bees and wasps, right? Bees are productive and awesome, and they'll leave you alone unless you mess with them. Wasps, I don't think they have any purpose in life other than making more wasps and messing with you. But sometimes, if you do get around the wrong kind of bees, they decide they're going to protect the hive. And that's kind of what they did. Now, Kevin was out there with daughter and boyfriend. There's three of them. Well, these bees that they came across only had eyes for the senior member of the group. That'd be Kevin. Now, he's taking it with a good sense of humor here. He says, well, they must not have liked my work or something, because they left the two of them alone, went full on after me. let's attack KB. That'd be Kevin Bacon. Bees stinging me everywhere, including underneath my shirt. And there's a video I looked at. It ends with daughter Sosie recreating her dad's reaction to the two stings, since she was nice enough not to take her phone out and record him while he was actually being stung. The reason I mention this, and the reason that Kevin has shared this, he says, more often than not, regular old honeybees will just leave you alone unless you mess with them. So if there are honeybees on your property, please do not use insect killing. We got to keep these honeybees alive. Never kill the bees, because they do a whole lot of things for us. Not to mention the local honey they produce for us. Good for your immunity and good for your taste buds. But if you ever do get yourself into a situation where bees are coming after you, do your very best not to swat at them. Because as soon as you swat at them, they go, yep, we are right, let's get him. It's going to be difficult for you to remember not to run, because that sets out those pheromones. Is that the right term? Yeah. And the bees can sense the pheromones, and they go for it. Try to walk gently away. Now, a lot of folks say jump in water. If you can hold your breath for 2 or 3 minutes, that might be a good thing. Or if you can swim a long way underwater, that might be a good thing. The main thing, what Kevin says, though, try to stay as calm as possible. Try not to swat at them. And if you do find a honeybee hive around your property, look in Google. Find the local honey people who will come out there and take care of your situation. No one gets hurt. They might even give you some honey. By the way, Kevin is going to be okay. One of the bees, however, said, you know, I knew he was the sixth degree in that guy.
1: KLUR, Texoma's country leader.
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0: 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Boy, howdy, he has a whole mother load of soul. His name, Luke Combs. Oh, by the way, did you notice today is National Eat What You Want Today? It's hard to say. So we spent all this time not eating what we want because it's going to make us healthier. But now we have National Eat What You Want Day. By the way, it's also Hostess Chocolate Cupcake Day. And that cannot be a coincidence.
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12: You know, it's interesting. For such a long time, I think people thought about diseases as something that mostly happened later in life. Just in recent years, however, we as a society have really begun to think about preventing certain ailments much, much earlier. Case in point, new study out of Northwestern University School of Medicine found the mid-30s are a major turning point for men's heart health. For women, about a decade later. But for the men, this is the time when you really need to be thinking about your heart health seriously. At a bare minimum, start seeing a primary care doctor once a year just to get your blood pressure and cholesterol checked. You can also look up and then do your best to follow what is known as the American Heart Association's Life's Essential Eight. These are things everyone can do to decrease the risk of heart disease. I'm Dr. Sanjay Gupta, helping you live a better life.
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0: 99.9 KLUR, Monday morning, May the 11th. 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Do not leave without us. Once upon a time, that meant virtually shoving me in a suitcase and taking me with you. But now you can really, no kidding, take us with you. Because you probably notice when you leave the area, you get about 100 miles in any direction, or thereabouts. 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Well, now you can take us with you. 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That is the website address. And then there's a rectangular box on that webpage, KLUR.com. It says Listen Live. Once you pull up the webpage and hit that rectangular box says Listen Live, you are listening live to your hometown station. No charge. We appreciate you. We are, as I have said before, and will say again, your only hometown station.
1: 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Bacon-fested Market Street and United Supermarket. Hi, Steve Bailey. Oh, man, I'm ready. They say it's a bacon lover's dream. I like the jalapeno wrapped bacon, you know, with the cream cheese. Oh, it's so good. Bacon Fest is for a limited time. 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
2: A Better Life with Dr. Sanjay Gupta.
3: The risk of stroke goes up for all of us as we age. But for women, the risk really amplifies after menopause. In fact, 1 in 5 women in the United States between the ages of 55 and 75 will have a stroke. But according to a new study carried out by researchers in California, adhering to the Mediterranean diet can significantly lower that risk. One expert said, "We continue to see study after study showing that a predominantly plant-based diet improves all sorts of different outcomes. Now, with this diet in particular, you've seen it lower the risk of certain types of cancer, diabetes, depression, dementia, even gum disease. Now, as a reminder, the Mediterranean diet prioritizes eating vegetables, fruits, beans, olive oil, nuts and fish, and limiting meat and dairy." I'm Dr. Sanjay Gupta, helping you live a better life.
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4: National Highway Traffic Safety Administration.
5: I'm meteorologist Cameron Lindsay with your First Alert 6 forecast in Texoma. Temperature will rise into the upper 70s to lower 80s with the high of 80 degrees here in the falls and sunny skies returning as well. Tomorrow, temperatures are a little bit warmer as highs get back into the upper 80s with another round of sunny skies. I'm meteorologist Cameron Lindsay, and this has been your First Alert forecast.
1: Quite a very nice weather forecast from Cameron. Thank you, Cameron. Appreciate that. Right now, is that the guy's name from Ferris Bueller? Cameron? That's a different Cameron. Okay, that's fine. Right now it is sunny, 61.

0: 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Still heading down that country road after more than 55 years.
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0: 99.9 KLUR. Well, we do. We like that music right there, Morgan Wallen. Keep it coming. And you have. It's called Don't We? It's a good one. It's time for KLUR Country Quickies. Seems like on Monday I have some of the best KLUR Country Quickies because a lot of stuff happened over the weekend. So I'm really loaded with good information. We'll start off with Kane Brown. He was asked to name his Mount Rushmore of country music stars. He says, definitely got to put George Strait up there. Oh, man, it's so hard because country music's doing so well right now. I feel you got to put Morgan Wallen up there, man. Morgan's got to get up there. I'm going to put Shania Twain. This is so hard. See, I would put Ella Langley up there right now because she's killing it, but it's too early. And then he just sort of faded off. Yeah, he's a young fella. Those are good, though, for who's out there now. If you want to go for all time, there'd be a whole bunch of different people. I think George Strait would be up there, but I'd have to find some other. But that's good enough. That's good. That's good, Kane. Thank you. Riley Green going to be joining Kelly Clarkson and Adam Levine as coaches for season 30 on The Voice. Kelly says, well, we've never officially met, talking about Riley. I'm super stoked to coach alongside you. And Riley says, I guess y'all can start calling me coach. See you this fall. And this is interesting. Carrie Underwood says there's no beef between her and comedian Nikki Glaser, stemming from Nikki's judging appearance on American Idol. Carrie says, I think she did such a great job because it's not an easy thing to come sit behind that desk and try to think of constructive things to say. And I don't know, I feel like she did everything wonderfully. But no, there's no beef. I have no beef. Brad Paisley and Kimberly Williams Paisley were awarded honorary doctorates from Belmont University. They thank President Jones, Belmont, and the Belmont Board of Trustees for the recognition. And Whoopi Goldberg immediately said, you know, Brad Paisley and Kimberly Williams Paisley should be our next Surgeon Generals because they are amazing doctors. Luke Combs recently said he likes eating hot wings where the heat sneaks up on you. Says I'm not there yet, which is really freaking me out because I know you got to be there. It's like someone in your house and you don't know it yet. So then you just heard something in the kitchen. Now I'm gonna check it out. There's somebody there for sure. There's definitely somebody there. He's not friendly. He's hot chicken wings. And Morgan Wallen recently performed in Indianapolis where he did his famous walkout with WNBA star Caitlin Clark. Oh, yeah. And there you go. KLUR Country Quickies for you on this Monday morning, May 11th, at your hometown station.
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0: 99.9 KLUR. It's Dylan Scott and what he'll never have. He'll probably never win the largest single game prize in Price's Right history. I got kind of off of game shows. I have a very good friend by the name of Renda Lowe, and it was years and years. And she was in that movie, The Warriors. She had a small role, and she was a member of the Lizzies, that gang. She's a good actor. She's a good friend. And she was on Wheel of Fortune. She told me that the reason they force you to, well, they don't force you, but they suggest heavily that you buy a vowel, is because the reason that people watch Wheel of Fortune is because it makes people feel smart. When someone buys a vowel, when it's obvious what the answer is, we as audience members go, I'm smarter than that person. And that makes me happy because I'm smarter than somebody that's on television. I think I've told you that story before, but yeah. I mean, a lot of game shows are really, really fake. Like, when you win something on a game show, it ends up costing you a whole lot of cash because you got to pay the tax on it. Oftentimes, you never even get the stuff that you win. But let's just go to the good side of this and just say this is good and she enjoyed it, and she's going to win. She's going to get all these prizes like they promised. The Price is Right has been on TV screens for more than 50 years, still setting new records. On Friday, you might have seen it. It was a Mother's Day-themed episode. Contestant won the largest amount for a single game. It started like this.
1: We're going to start things off with $2,500 in cash.
2: All right, you want to keep going?
3: Yes,
2: all right,
3: absolutely.
2: Good.
1: $25,000 in cash.
4: Oh, my God.
2: Okay, she's going to keep on going.
1: $100,000 in cash.
3: The last two numbers on my daughter's birthday. I have to go.
2: She's going
3: to
2: go for it.
1: It's $100,000.
0: Yeah. Yeah.
3: I have to believe. I'm going to go.
1: A mother-daughter trip to Morocco!
0: Oh,
2: wow. $240,150. Vanessa, nice job. Almost a quarter mil.
0: Yeah,
2: which that's... makes her the biggest pricing game winner in Price is Right daytime history.
0: Isn't that amazing? And the best part about it, she's a retired veteran. Vanessa was her name. A lot of dough and a lot of excitement. If you watched it, you can probably find it on YouTube. She's truly excited. Of course, she's going to be real excited when she gets that bill from the government saying, you owe us a whole lot of money. At least 20% of that is coming back to the government. But it was fun while it lasted. But the best part of it is most of this stuff is cash. And it gives her the cash to pay the government, who's going to steal her money. Because that's what the government does. Congratulations, Vanessa, from your hometown station.
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15: Would you believe it if I told you that tooth decay is the most common non-communicable disease in the world, even here in the United States? 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

0: 99.9 KLUR to the ends of the earth and beyond. Ty Myers, Brad Austin here with you. Would you like to live longer? My philosophy on that is it's already predetermined. God decided how long I'm going to live. I want to live as long as God wants me to live. And when it's time for me to shuffle off this mortal coil, I get to stand by Jesus, and that's going to be fine with me. But in the meantime, while I'm here, I'd like to enjoy every moment of it. Well, a new study shows that certain types of anxiety can actually help you live longer. Scientists looked at the data from more than almost 500,000 folks, so it's no small study whatsoever, discovered there may be two very different kinds of worriers. The first type is the unhealthy version that's tied to stress, mood swings, and poor mental health. But the other type is described as having, and I shall read from this directly, emotional reactivity and internal stability, or iris, means being cautious and anxious without the emotional instability. Folks with IRS, had a 35% lower risk of death over 15 years, and researchers say people with ERIS were less likely to smoke and more likely to exercise. They also tend to eat healthier and go to the doctor for preventive care. Study found this type of worry comes from older survival instincts in the brain. Being alert and cautious might have helped people avoid risky behavior and stay healthier over time. Back when we had to hunt mastodons if we wanted to eat, you see. Mastodon's a great big old terrible creature. So you didn't live past that very often. So maybe your anxious friend isn't overthinking everything. Maybe they're just built for survival. And there you go. Iris, anxiety. If you have the right kind, you're going to live a long, happy life. And while you're living that long and happy life, spend at least a little time listening to your hometown station.
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13: The risk of stroke goes up for all of us as we age. But for women, the risk really amplifies after menopause. In fact, 1 in 5 women in the United States between the ages of 55 and 75 will have a stroke. But according to a new study carried out by researchers in California, adhering to the Mediterranean diet can significantly lower that risk. One expert said, "We continue to see study after study showing that a predominantly plant-based diet improves all sorts of different outcomes. Now, with this diet in particular, you've seen it lower the risk of certain types of cancer, diabetes, depression, dementia, even gum disease." Now, as a reminder, the Mediterranean diet prioritizes eating vegetables, fruits, beans, olive oil, nuts and fish, and limiting meat and dairy. I'm Dr. Sanjay Gupta, helping you live a better life.
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0: 99.9 KLUR. Well, Monday is Barn Day. I often go into the barn on Mondays and clean up what I messed up over the weekend, because the barn is also my shop, and there's sawdust everywhere. And I'll of course, take Dexter and Sophie with me, because when I go in the barn, I say, because they think that's the dog annex, you see. We got the house, and we got the steps out into the backyard, huge backyard that they love to run around in. It's fenced, so they're safe. But when I say, Dexter, Sophie, annex, boom, they jump up and they head out for the back door. I open the door down the steps and into the dog annex. They love the bar. I mean, annex. So, I'm going to hand the KLUR controls over to KLUR's big Jim Russell. He'll do his thing till about 3 when KLUR Steve Bailey comes up in here. Keeps the KLUR country coming. Yeah, and the great information about what's going on in the Texoma area. Don't want to miss any of that. And a semi-amusing anecdote or two. I'll rejoin you 6 a.m. tomorrow for a Tuesday KLUR morning show. And until then, have a beautiful day and keep it on the greatest radio station of all time, your hometown station. 99.
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0: Life with Dr. Sanjay Gupta.
1: For years, scientists have been studying the association between depression and dementia. As you might expect, the relationship is complicated. But there's this new study out of the UK which found it's not just broad strokes. There are six symptoms of depression that are especially correlated with dementia risk years later. Number one, losing confidence in yourself. Two, not being able to face up to your problems. Three, not feeling warmth or affection from other people. Four, feeling nervous and anxious all the time. Five, not being satisfied with the way tasks are carried out. And finally, six, difficulty concentrating. What we could be seeing here is the impact of people becoming less social, or that certain changes in the brain lead to both depression and dementia. But dementia takes longer to manifest. If you notice these symptoms, talk to your doctor about it. I'm Dr. Sanjay Gupta, helping you live a better life.
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0: Right on 99.9 KLUR and ride. We hope you will this Wednesday when rodeo season 2026 officially begins at the Santa Rosa Roundup and Rodeo Parade. I'll be there and hope to see you. There's going to be a lot of rodeos in June and July and a lot of big stars coming with them, like this guy right here going to be in Archer City with your hometown station.
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9: If you are the parent of an infant, it can be really hard to find baby foods that are truly healthy for your child. According to a new study out of UNC Chapel Hill, almost three-quarters of baby foods are ultra-processed and may contain additives that are linked to potential health problems later in life. The study's lead author said what shocked her was that the top ingredient in 71% of these baby foods wasn't a fruit or vegetable, it was one or more additives that babies' guts are not fully developed enough to be able to handle. Eating the right food at this stage of life is so important because this is when children begin developing dietary preferences for the rest of their lives. So take the extra time to look at the ingredient labels on the foods you are buying. You're going to want short lists and also ingredients that you recognize. I'm Dr. Sanjay Gupta, helping you live a better life.
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11: I'm meteorologist Cameron Lindsay with your First Alert 6 forecast in Texoma. Temperature will rise into the upper 70s to lower 80s with the high of 80 degrees here in the falls and sunny skies returning as well. Tomorrow, temperatures are a little bit warmer as highs get back into the upper 80s with another round of sunny skies. I'm meteorologist Cameron Lindsay, and this has been your First Alert forecast.
0: On the East Coast, they call our weather gorgeous. Sunny, 63, high near 80.
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0: Well, of course, it's going to be a good day. You're talking to the man. Gentle Giant Don Williams on 99.9, your KLUR with Big Jim. And I am excited about this coming Wednesday because it's a tradition that has continued for decades. Because I've been a part of the Santa Rosa Roundup, even though I just wanted an entry level and got in him a judge for the children's churches. I remember going to Floyd and Daisy's place, the Hughes Western Wear, doing a live broadcast through their telephone line. Alligator clips into a shortwave radio that picked up a frequency that we could transmit through our microwave unit to our receiver in Wichita Falls and somehow or another do a live broadcast. It was amazing. And I can also tell you that I'm going to be there again this Wednesday. 3 o'clock is when the parade starts. And we hope you'll gather in and around downtown Vernon, because there's no place you can sit that ain't great. But I wouldn't mind you sitting right in front of my speakers with your hometown station.
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12: The risk of stroke goes up for all of us as we age, but for women, the risk really amplifies after menopause. In fact, 1 in 5 women in the United States between the ages of 55 and 75 will have a stroke. But according to a new study carried out by researchers in California, adhering to the Mediterranean diet can significantly lower that risk. One expert said, "We continue to see study after study showing that a predominantly plant-based diet improves all sorts of different outcomes. Now, with this diet in particular, you've seen it lower the risk of certain types of cancer, diabetes, depression, dementia, even gum disease. Now, as a reminder, the Mediterranean diet prioritizes eating vegetables, fruits, beans, olive oil, nuts and fish, and limiting meat and dairy. I'm Dr. Sanjay Gupta, helping you live a better life."

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0: Country Marathon of Music coming up on your hometown station, 99.9 KLUR. That's Low Cash. Got a brand new song out, too, that's pretty good. I hope you'll get a chance to hear that on my show a little bit later on. Speaking of hometown, pack the lot for Pat's. This Friday at Pat's Drive-In, we want to help her defray the cost of health issues. 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It's happening from 5 to 7 this Friday after work. 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If you know them, love them.
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4: What are the chances you are listening to this while drinking a nice hot cup of coffee? If so, don't let me stop you. For years, we've been reporting on the health benefits of coffee, and that's not going to stop today. A new study, this one out of Harvard School of Public Health, found that coffee and tea could help lower your risk of developing dementia. People who enjoyed 1 to 3 caffeinated cups a day saw the biggest impact. In addition to the caffeine, coffee contains hundreds of bioactive compounds that can influence inflammation, glucose metabolism, vascular function, and oxidative stress. It's also possible coffee drinkers might be doing other things that keep them healthy. Eating a more balanced diet, getting plenty of exercise, sleep, not smoking, or drinking too much alcohol. And finally, staying socially active. I'm Dr. Sanjay Gupta, helping you live a better life.
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Well, that song applies to a bunch of them, doesn't it? Brunette. The title of the new one from Tucker Wetmore on 99.9. Your KLUR with Big Jim. We have so many rodeos. We are Rodeo Radio. We also got a lot of other things happening I'm going to tell you about. And we'll play you two. Not one, but two Mega Marathons of Music.

0: who we're going to add to that category with 99.9 KLUR. Tough people are those that can stand at a gas pump and literally smile when you're filling up. What do you mean by that, Jim? Prices are out of this world. I know they are. But we are making the same sacrifice that our forefathers and mothers sacrificed decades ago during the Depression and all the other world wars. They had to make sacrifices. Our only sacrifice is to pay a little bit more at the pump to keep my babies, my grandbabies, and my great-grandbabies safe. I'm smiling. 99.
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7: I'm meteorologist Cameron Lindsay with your First Alert 6 forecast in Texoma. Temperature will rise into the upper 70s to lower 80s with the high of 80 degrees here in the falls and sunny skies returning as well. Tomorrow, temperatures are a little bit warmer as highs get back into the upper 80s with another round of sunny skies. I'm meteorologist Cameron Lindsay, and this has been your First Alert forecast.
0: 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Current 4 stars conditions. Sunny. 64.
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0: He calls himself a minor regional celebrity. 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Big Jim Russell. 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

0: Urban Cowboy, where that song takes you. It's called Texas. It's by the late Charlie Daniels, the Charlie Daniels Band. Speaking of going back, we do that every weekday on my program in the noon hour while we're having lunch. About 12:25, I do a little thing called Country Class. Yes, I was inspired by the great band that played decades ago on the All on the Hill and opening for Millsap and stuff. But I can tell you that if you tune in, you're not going to find out something you probably already knew, but something, in fact, a lot of things you didn't know about some of your favorite artists that made our music what it is today. Tune in, won't you? 99.
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9: For years, scientists have been studying the association between depression and dementia. As you might expect, the relationship is complicated. But there's this new study out of the UK which found it's not just broad strokes. There are six symptoms of depression that are especially correlated with dementia risk years later. Number one, losing confidence in yourself. Two, not being able to face up to your problems. Three, not feeling warmth or affection from other people. Four, feeling nervous and anxious all the time. Five, not being satisfied with the way tasks are carried out. And finally, six, difficulty concentrating. What we could be seeing here is the impact of people becoming less social, or that certain changes in the brain lead to both depression and dementia. But dementia takes longer to manifest. If you notice these symptoms, talk to your doctor about it. I'm Dr. Sanjay Gupta, helping you live a better life.
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0: 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And our answer is somewhere over. We're listening to a country marathon of music. That's all that matters. Just you, me, and a bear. 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

0: Parker McCollum on 99.9, your KLUR, so called Handle on You. And I couldn't get that song in my head. I was at the kitchen table, I was repairing a teacup, and just going over and over again in my head. You'll catch it later. 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
9: A Better Life with Dr. Sanjay Gupta.
10: For years, scientists have been studying the association between depression and dementia. As you might expect, the relationship is complicated. But there's this new study out of the UK which found it's not just broad strokes. There are six symptoms of depression that are especially correlated with dementia risk years later. Number one, losing confidence in yourself. Two, not being able to face up to your problems. Three, not feeling warmth or affection from other people. Four, feeling nervous and anxious all the time. Five, not being satisfied with the way tasks are carried out. And finally, six, difficulty concentrating. What we could be seeing here is the impact of people becoming less social, or that certain changes in the brain lead to both depression and dementia. But dementia takes longer to manifest. If you notice these symptoms, talk to your doctor about it. I'm Dr. Sanjay Gupta, helping you live a better life.
11: National Highway Traffic Safety Administration. I'm meteorologist Cameron Lindsay with your First Alert 6 forecast in Texoma. Temperature will rise into the upper 70s to lower 80s with the high of 80 degrees here in the falls and sunny skies returning as well. Tomorrow, temperatures are a little bit warmer as highs get back into the upper 80s with another round of sunny skies. I'm meteorologist Cameron Lindsay, and this has been your First Alert forecast.
0: Thanks, Cameron. Current 4 stars, conditions sunny, 67.
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0: June Carter Cash. The subject of today's...
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0: Welcome to Country Class. June Carter Cash was born June 23rd, 1929, in Massey Springs, Virginia. Married Rip Nix. Then they got a divorce. And, of course, she married Johnny Cash. Children, John Carter Cash, Rebecca Carlene, and Roseanne Lee. Now, I bring her up because this lady had to have been a saint. And I think a lot of you know what I'm talking about. Because Johnny Cash wasn't an easy guy to live with anyhow. And boy, did she make him earn her love, if you've ever seen the movie. Middle of the three daughters of Maybelle and Ezra Carter, June grew up part of a singing Carter family, performed on radio stations in places as far apart as Del Rio, Texas, to Charlotte, North Carolina, and in Knoxville, Tennessee. She then joined the Opry in 1951. Branching out early, she reached a pinnacle by coming up with a great song called Baby, It's Cold Outside. Yeah, the controversial Baby, It's Cold Outside, back when people were woke and still a classic today, was written by June Carter Cash, along with Music Music. She did that with legendary Homer and Jethro. She won three BMI awards for Ring of Fire and The Matador and Wall to Wall Love. And of course, as you know, Ring of Fire was the song that probably launched Johnny Cash into superstardom. And it was about the time that they locked up together for the rest of their lives. God rest their souls. Class dismissed.
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8: If you are the parent of an infant, it can be really hard to find baby foods that are truly healthy for your child. According to a new study out of UNC Chapel Hill, almost three-quarters of baby foods are ultra-processed and may contain additives that are linked to potential health problems later in life. The study's lead author said what shocked her was that the top ingredient in 71% of these baby foods wasn't a fruit or vegetable, it was one or more additives that babies' guts are not fully developed enough to be able to handle. Eating the right food at this stage of life is so important because this is when children begin developing dietary preferences for the rest of their lives. So take the extra time to look at the ingredient labels on the foods you are buying. You're going to want short lists and also ingredients that you recognize. I'm Dr. Sanjay Gupta, helping you live a better life.
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0: McKean called it, and after last night, it's pretty much a blessing, ain't it? 99.9 KLUR, blue clear sky. George Strait. Texas Thaw is going to be held this weekend at Wichita Raceway Park. Starts at 4 o'clock.
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8: If you are the parent of an infant, it can be really hard to find baby foods that are truly healthy for your child. According to a new study out of UNC Chapel Hill, almost three-quarters of baby foods are ultra-processed and may contain additives that are linked to potential health problems later in life. The study's lead author said what shocked her was that the top ingredient in 71% of these baby foods wasn't a fruit or vegetable. It was one or more additives that babies' guts are not fully developed enough to be able to handle. Eating the right food at this stage of life is so important because this is when children begin developing dietary preferences for the rest of their lives. So take the extra time to look at the ingredient labels on the foods you are buying. You're going to want short lists and also ingredients that you recognize. I'm Dr. Sanjay Gupta, helping you live a better life.
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1: 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Jason Aldean to sing for you now. The Big Jim from Four Star Studios on a Monday afternoon.

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0: Well, it'll keep Charlie Kirk's name live on your hometown station for quite some time because of a new release from Cole Swindell taking his words to song. We talk about things going on across the Texoma area, and it's going to be a big week, but also a big weekend, and I'm very excited about Santa Rosa Roundup and Rodeo. Yep, it's going to be a fun time for all. The parade starts at 3 o'clock this Wednesday in downtown Vernon. Then the Big Lions Club feed out the rodeo grounds. Four big nights of PRCA rodeo action. And you will truly enjoy the 80th annual Santa Rosa Roundup and Rodeo in Vernon, Texas. I'll be there. Join us, won't you?
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12: For years, scientists have been studying the association between depression and dementia. As you might expect, the relationship is complicated. But there's this new study out of the UK which found it's not just broad strokes. There are six symptoms of depression that are especially correlated with dementia risk years later. Number one, losing confidence in yourself. Two, not being able to face up to your problems. 3. Not feeling warmth or affection from other people. 4. Feeling nervous and anxious all the time. 5. Not being satisfied with the way tasks are carried out. And finally, 6. Difficulty concentrating. What we could be seeing here is the impact of people becoming less social, or that certain changes in the brain lead to both depression and dementia. But dementia takes longer to manifest. If you notice these symptoms, talk to your doctor about it. I'm Dr. Sanjay Gupta, helping you live a better life.
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15: I'm meteorologist Cameron Lindsay with your First Alert 6 forecast in Texoma. Temperature will rise into the upper 70s to lower 80s with the high of 80 degrees here in the falls and sunny skies returning as well. Tomorrow, temperatures are a little bit warmer as highs get back into the upper 80s with another round of sunny skies. I'm meteorologist Cameron Lindsay, and this has been your First Alert forecast.
0: Here at lunch as we crack 70, it's sunny and 71.
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0: Well, I'm about to do just that, sir. Yeah. I'm going to be replaced by music. A country mega marathon of music. Right after this next break, you're going to hear from Chase Matthew, Joe Diffie, Tucker Wetmore, Cody Johnson, John Morgan, Josh Turner, Casey Donahue, Neil McCoy. Really? Next? Yeah? Don't go anywhere.
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9: A better life with Dr. Sanjay Gupta.
10: The risk of stroke goes up for all of us as we age. But for women, the risk really amplifies after menopause. In fact, 1 in 5 women in the United States between the ages of 55 and 75 will have a stroke. But according to a new study carried out by researchers in California, adhering to the Mediterranean diet can significantly lower that risk. One expert said, "We continue to see study after study showing that a predominantly plant-based diet improves all sorts of different outcomes. Now, with this diet in particular, you've seen it lower the risk of certain types of cancer, diabetes, depression, dementia, even gum disease. Now, as a reminder, the Mediterranean diet prioritizes eating vegetables, fruits, beans, olive oil, nuts and fish, and limiting meat and dairy. I'm Dr. Sanjay Gupta, helping you live a better life.

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Getting introduced to the boys from Johnson County at their big rodeo this year. And, of course, the Texas Ranch Roundup is going to feature this guy right here. Texas Ranch Roundup.

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0: Got Riley Green on 99.9 KOUR making himself into a superstar. Ain't gonna tell you, because I ain't gonna be a spoiler about Marshall's last night. I will tell you that Riley Green has agreed to be one of the judges on The Voice this year. Here's Shane Smith and the Saints, kind of music you hear during KOUR's Outlaw Saturday Night Rebellion.
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0: 99.9 KLUR featuring Dylan Scott and What He'll Never Have. I couldn't care less. I don't want it neither. Here with Big Jim, and we are enjoying the brand new week and fantastic music still to come. A mega marathon right around the corner. But I don't want you to forget about tomorrow night at 7:30 at the Bud Daniels Park. The weather will be perfect for the debut of 2026's free outdoor series of lawn chair concerts. 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
14: I'm meteorologist Cameron Lindsay with your First Alert 6 forecast in Texoma. Temperature will rise into the upper 70s to lower 80s with the high of 80 degrees here in the falls and sunny skies returning as well. Tomorrow, temperatures are a little bit warmer as highs get back into the upper 80s with another round of sunny skies. I'm meteorologist Cameron Lindsay, and this has been your First Alert forecast.
0: Beautiful day. Current 4 stars, conditions 75. Under sunny skies.
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0: And we're living it right now on 99.9. Your KLUR, Willie Nelson, wrapping it up for Big Jim on this Monday that has truly capped off a fantastic weekend where I got the opportunity to bring not only my PIC, my little feller, James Cook on stage to open for Stoney LaRue, who opened for Randy Rogers, to a wonderful crowd at the Impact. We thank everybody that came, and we want to encourage you to keep on supporting this music, folks, because advanced ticket sales are what the promoters look for. And we want to make sure you know that if you buy your tickets in advance, if it doesn't happen, you get your money back. But if it does happen, you're making us look good to the promoters who bring in the names, and the more advanced tickets sold, the bigger the names. That's the way it works. A little advice for you before I get out of here and make room for Steve Bailey after a country mega marathon of music on your hometown station.
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11: Should you still work out when you're injured, or should you take it easy? In most cases, one of the worst things you can do is flip the switch to be totally sedentary. That can lead to stiffness, muscle loss, even reduced coordination. Certified strength and conditioning coach Dana Santis told us, recovery is about choosing the right kind of movement at the right time. That means maybe working with someone like a physical therapist to harness movement as medicine. You'll need to prioritize controlled, high-quality movement over intensity, staying within pain-free or at least low symptom ranges of motion. You should think of pain as feedback, not a challenge to conquer. And as with any exercise, paying extra attention to your breath, your alignment, and your form, that's going to help you reach your goals faster. Take it slow. Be patient. I'm Dr. Sanjay Gupta, helping you live a better life.
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Riley Green, I know what you need in the worst way. New stuff, right? 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

0: It's a good Monday. Good Monday, right?
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0: Good Monday. All right. 99.9 KLUR. This is Steve Bailey. Hope your weekend was good. A little bit of rain, no big deal. We made it right. Kicking things off with Ella Langley, Choosing Texas. You got 99.9. You're KLUR. Just when

0: 99.9 KLUR, Steve Bailey. The biggest news of my weekend. Well, there's a lot of good things that happened this weekend. I'm going to start with going to the movies Saturday evening and seeing Michael, the Michael Jackson movie. We're going to talk about in the 5 o'clock hour. Let me tell you. No, I won't tell you. I'm not telling you anything yet. You've probably seen it. If you have not, you will. Or you should. I bet you have. I bet you have. It's that good. We'll talk about it a little bit later. 99.9 KLUR.
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7: The risk of stroke goes up for all of us as we age, but for women, the risk really amplifies after menopause. In fact, one in five women in the United States between the ages of 55 and 75 will have a stroke. But according to a new study carried out by researchers in California, adhering to the Mediterranean diet can significantly lower that risk. One expert said, "We continue to see study after study showing that a predominantly plant-based diet improves all sorts of different outcomes. Now, with this diet in particular, you've seen it lower the risk of certain types of cancer, diabetes, depression, dementia, even gum disease." Now, as a reminder, the Mediterranean diet prioritizes eating vegetables, fruits, beans, olive oil, nuts and fish, and limiting meat and dairy. I'm Dr. Sanjay Gupta, helping you live a better life.
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10: I'm meteorologist Cameron Lindsay with your First Alert 6 forecast in Texoma. Temperature will rise into the upper 70s to lower 80s with the high of 80 degrees here in the falls, and sunny skies returning as well. Tomorrow, temperatures are a little bit warmer as highs get back into the upper 80s with another round of sunny skies. I'm meteorologist Cameron Lindsay, and this has been your First Alert forecast.
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0: 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Texas Fall 2026, going to be at the Wichita Raceway Park this coming weekend, Saturday and Sunday, the 16th and 17th. 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
1: 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But yeah, I now have two wives. No, it's not that kind of thing.
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10: What are the chances you are listening to this while drinking a nice hot cup of coffee? If so, don't let me stop you. For years, we've been reporting on the health benefits of coffee, and that's not going to stop today. A new study, this one out of Harvard School of Public Health, found that coffee and tea could help lower your risk of developing dementia. People who enjoyed 1 to 3 caffeinated cups a day saw the biggest impact. In addition to the caffeine, coffee contains hundreds of bioactive compounds that can influence inflammation, glucose metabolism, vascular function, and oxidative stress. It's also possible coffee drinkers might be doing other things that keep them healthy. Eating a more balanced diet, getting plenty of exercise, sleep, not smoking, or drinking too much alcohol. And finally, staying socially active. I'm Dr. Sanjay Gupta, helping you live a better life.
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1: 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Just play the game one way. You hit a ball in the gap, run. 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

KLURH, Steve Bailey. They say nothing good happens after midnight. I think Nate Smith and Tyler Hubbard might disagree on that. 99.9 KLURH.

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Yep, 1.9 seconds. 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
12: I'm meteorologist Cameron Lindsay with your First Alert 6 forecast in Texoma. Temperature will rise into the upper 70s to lower 80s with the high of 80 degrees here in the falls and sunny skies returning as well. Tomorrow, temperatures are a little bit warmer as highs get back into the upper 80s with another round of sunny skies. I'm meteorologist Cameron Lindsay, and this has been your First Alert forecast.
0: We have plenty of sunshine in 77.
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6: A better life with Dr. Sanjay Gupta.
7: The risk of stroke goes up for all of us as we age. But for women, the risk really amplifies after menopause. In fact, 1 in 5 women in the United States between the ages of 55 and 75 will have a stroke. But according to a new study carried out by researchers in California, adhering to the Mediterranean diet can significantly lower that risk. One expert said, "We continue to see study after study showing that a predominantly plant-based diet improves all sorts of different outcomes. Now, with this diet in particular, you've seen it lower the risk of certain types of cancer, diabetes, depression, dementia, even gum disease. Now, as a reminder, the Mediterranean diet prioritizes eating vegetables, fruits, beans, olive oil, nuts and fish, and limiting meat and dairy. I'm Dr. Sanjay Gupta, helping you live a better life.
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0: 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I made a mistake just then. I'm going to tell you a behind-the-scenes mistake I just made. I thought I was playing This Kiss by Faith Hill. No, it's Kiss This. You can turn it around. Totally different meaning. The Drive at 5 is on the way.
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9: If you're someone who isn't super active, just thinking about the amount of exercise you're supposed to get every week can feel daunting. 75 minutes of vigorous exercise, 150 minutes of moderate intensity exercise. It's a lot, but I have some good news for you in the form of a recent study out of Norway. Researchers found that for most sedentary people, getting just 5 more minutes of meaningful movement a day had a statistically significant impact on their expected lifespan. So did reducing the amount of time they sat every day by just 30 minutes. That's not to say that this bare minimum is what you should aspire to, but I think it's a good reminder that doing something is always better than doing nothing. The point is, just get started. Work just a little bit more movement into your daily routine, and don't even think of it as exercise. I'm Dr. Sanjay Gupta, helping you live a better life.
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Well, it's 5 o'clock. KLUR, Steve Bailey in the Drive at 5. Let's see. Eddie Cochran did it. Blue Cheer did it back in the 60s. And now we got Alan Jackson. It's the Summertime Blues.

0: L-U-R-H-D, Bailey, in my opinion, there's always been plenty of brunettes to go around, and that's a good thing, right? Somebody needs to tell Tucker Wetmore that, though. He's looking for a brunette on KLUR.
1: Lord knows I got a time, and there's a few in here tonight. Well, I've learned my lesson too many times. Blows like you put me

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0: He grew up just miles from Gilly's nightclub and once drove a limo for Tanya Tucker. Okay, last part was a lie. Steve Bailey driving you crazy. Afternoons on 99.9 KLUR.

0: 99.9 KLUR, Steve Bailey. Now the story of me having two wives, not one, two. First of all, bottom line is I'm not married, period. But Sandy is my ex-wife. We're the same as married. I still consider her to be my wife. She has her best friend in the world that she takes care of, named Christy, who lives with Sandy. And so everywhere Sandy goes, Christy goes. We go together. So Christy calls them. How do I say it? Help me out. Will you help me out?
1: You're both your wives.
0: They're my wives, according to Christy. Come take your wives to go see Michael Jackson, for example. Thanks for coming out and joining your two wives, Christy says. So I've kind of adopted the thing that, all right, now I have two wives. I think Sandy's okay with that. She knows. It's all fun. Gosh, I hope so. 99.9 KLUR. 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
8: The risk of stroke goes up for all of us as we age, but for women, the risk really amplifies after menopause. In fact, 1 in 5 women in the United States between the ages of 55 and 75 will have a stroke. But according to a new study carried out by researchers in California, adhering to the Mediterranean diet can significantly lower that risk. One expert said, "We continue to see study after study showing that a predominantly plant-based diet improves all sorts of different outcomes. Now, with this diet in particular, you've seen it lower the risk of certain types of cancer, diabetes, depression, dementia, even gum disease." Now, as a reminder, the Mediterranean diet prioritizes eating vegetables, fruits, beans, olive oil, nuts and fish, and limiting meat and dairy. I'm Dr. Sanjay Gupta, helping you live a better life.
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10: I'm meteorologist Cameron Lindsay with your First Alert 6 forecast in Texoma. Temperature will rise into the upper 70s to lower 80s with the high of 80 degrees here in the falls and sunny skies returning as well. Tomorrow, temperatures are a little bit warmer as highs get back into the upper 80s with another round of sunny skies. I'm meteorologist Cameron Lindsay, and this has been your First Alert forecast.
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0: 99.9 KLUR, it's Steve Bailey. You're going, what happened to the Michael Jackson movie review? Well, that would be another story, and KLUR has a strict rule about one story per hour. No, I'm not kidding. Right here. Right here. Section 3, line C. Steve Bailey must tell one story per hour and no more than one story per hour. Bottom line. They even used my bottom line when they wrote my contract out. Otherwise, I'll get too crazy and talk forever. That's what they're saying. That's really what they're saying. Next hour in the 6 o'clock. Yeah, 6 o'clock. I've lost track of the day. In the 6 o'clock hour, I will tell you my review, my opinion on the Michael Jackson movie. You know it's not going to be bad, but anyway. Yeah. All right, we'll leave it alone for now. 99.9.
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7: A better life with Dr. Sanjay Gupta.
8: If you are the parent of an infant, it can be really hard to find baby foods that are truly healthy for your child. According to a new study out of UNC Chapel Hill, almost three-quarters of baby foods are ultra-processed and may contain additives that are linked to potential health problems later in life. The study's lead author said what shocked her was that the top ingredient in 71% of these baby foods wasn't a fruit or vegetable, it was one or more additives that babies' guts are not fully developed enough to be able to handle. Eating the right food at this stage of life is so important because this is when children begin developing dietary preferences for the rest of their lives. So take the extra time to look at the ingredient labels on the foods you are buying. You're going to want short lists and also ingredients that you recognize. I'm Dr. Sanjay Gupta, helping you live a better life.
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1: A little bit past 6 o'clock, 99.9. You're KLUR. It's Steve Bailey. And on Monday, the final hour of The Bailey Show. Thank you so much for listening to Bailey Daily. How do you like me now? Reaching back with Toby Keith on KLUR.

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0: 99.9 KLUR, Steve Bailey, Saturday evening. After I got off the radio doing the Saturday gig, Sandy, Christy, and I went to see Michael, the Michael Jackson movie. Let me tell you something. Everything they ever said about Joseph, Joe Jackson, the dad, is true. Verified by the family in this movie, because this movie was basically all the information came from the family. Now, Jermaine Jackson, I believe he's passed away. No, Tito Jackson died. That's right. But Jermaine Jackson's son plays Michael in the movie. People think that he's singing the songs in the movie. My buddy Steve Beard, who did he's a critic. He told me all about it. I went to see it. He said, no, what they do is it's very much done like Randy Travis, where that came from. You know, that's AI, right? They took a lot of tracks from Michael Jackson. His nephew sang the song in the style of Michael Jackson and did enough tracks. They were able to take his voice and blend it with Michael Jackson to sound like Michael Jackson. That's how they did it. So in a way, he is singing, but it's Michael's voice through computer. It's pretty amazing, I got to tell you. And when you see, and some of it is straight from Michael Jackson himself, the concert stuff, and came from Michael Jackson himself. So it's a great movie. The story is wonderful. There's lots of entertainment. There's lots of hurt. It's funny, but it's true, because we all know Michael loved animals, for example. We're not going to go into it too much detail. Let me tell you, the last 30, 35 minutes is nothing but nonstop concert and building through the years. Even the Pepsi story, you know, remember the hair? That's in there too. It's a very good movie. And the coolest thing about the movie was at the very end it says, are you ready? His story continues, which means there'll be a part two. Part two? Part two. I couldn't get that word out. And the good news is, well, really not the good news. The sad part is it won't be near as glamorous on the second half if they do it. That's the sad part. 99.9 KLUR. 99.
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8: I'm meteorologist Cameron Lindsay with your First Alert 6 forecast in Texoma. Temperature will rise into the upper 70s to lower 80s with the high of 80 degrees here in the falls and sunny skies returning as well. Tomorrow, temperatures are a little bit warmer as highs get back into the upper 80s with another round of sunny skies. I'm meteorologist Cameron Lindsay, and this has been your First Alert forecast.
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0: 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This is where I get off. That's it. Got that Monday done. 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
7: You know, it's interesting. 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Just in recent years, however, we as a society have really begun to think about preventing certain ailments much, much earlier. Case in point, new study out of Northwestern University School of Medicine found the mid-30s are a major turning point for men's heart health. For women, about a decade later. But for the men, this is the time when you really need to be thinking about your heart health seriously. At a bare minimum, start seeing a primary care doctor once a year just to get your blood pressure and cholesterol checked. You can also look up and then do your best to follow what is known as the American Heart Association's Life's Essential Eight. These are things everyone can do to decrease the risk of heart disease. I'm Dr. Sanjay Gupta, helping you live a better life.
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